95.9 WBKY Stoughton, Janesville, and 99.5 Madison. You're in Bucky Country.

This guy's nuts, y'all. It's Ritter. I was reading about a British sailor that is making an attempt to cross the Atlantic Ocean in a tiny boat. Okay, how tiny? It's 3 feet and 10 inches long. Yeah, like basically a cardboard box. He's going to launch from Newfoundland. And I mean, think about the Atlantic. Like, you're talking 30, 40 foot waves. But I guess this isn't the first time. Back in 2023, this guy tried this, but his boat ran into concrete and broke apart. That wasn't an omen. So, yeah, I'll be watching along for updates of when this man... I can't see it being possible, okay? Like, that tiny of a vessel, those waves, it but good luck, sir. Bon voyage.

What's up? It's Ritter. Well, I guess half of Americans say fun is missing from their lives. Are you feeling that? I'll explain why people are saying this.

0: What up? It's Ritter, and I guess half of us are feeling a little stuck in what they call fun drought. Is that you? I mean, think about money, stress, busy schedules, all of that keeping us from actually enjoying our life. Honestly, the top fun activities right now are binge watching something bad for us on TV and going out to eat something that's bad for us at times. But I'm not going to focus on the negative and the Debbie Downer stuff. No, summer's here. Summer's coming. I mean, it can't be here fast enough and all the great things we get to do outside.
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1: Tonight, expect mostly cloudy conditions with a low near 50 and a gentle south wind. After 1 a.m., there may be light rain showers. Tomorrow, partly sunny skies will accompany a high of 76, with a south wind gusting up to 30 miles per hour. Tomorrow night, anticipate a low around 57 with potential showers and thunderstorms. Saturday brings a high near 84 with likely rain showers before 1 p.m. and possible thunderstorms later. Sunday, expect a high near 83 with showers and thunderstorms likely throughout the day. 95.9 at

What's up, y'all? It's Ritter, and Willie Nelson just pulled off something that only one other country artist in history has ever done. And yes, Willie is still out here breaking records at 93 years old. Hang on.

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It's unreal to me that Willie is still 93 and like outperforming. Says something about the magic of plants, but Willie now just joined Dolly Parton as the only country artist ever to chart songs in 7 different decades. Now, there's a little bit of a catch to that. His song with Kacey Musgraves hit the Billboard Hot 100, which extended that chart history. So it's not like a just Willie Nelson song, but it still, his name's on the chart. And if you think about it, all right, Willie Nelson's career has now lasted longer than color TV's been around, frozen pizzas, and probably more than a few Wisconsin taverns.

Okay, so a lot of summer vacations are being planned right now, okay? The secret to not ruining that vacation is planning less. All right, I'll explain what one travel expert says, and I think is brilliant, coming up.

0: What's up? It's Ritter. You know, summer vacation planning in full swing for a lot of families. And one travel expert says, if you're planning the perfect vacation, it should have three things. A morning plan, an evening plan, and a giant chunk of we'll figure it out later. I absolutely love this. Basically, this travel planner was going on to say that you have like a breakfast plan or like a museum or something you're going to in the morning, right? That starts your day. And then you have like an anchor in the evening. That's maybe it's a dinner reservation or a show. And everywhere else in between, it just allows you to just figure things out, you know, do what catches your eye, which I absolutely love, because the one thing about vacations that I feel can be tough is when like it's an action packed itinerary where you have to get from A to B to C to D to E. Like, in no, just let me live freely and go check out the Museum of Mustard if it's what catches my eye.
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6: Tonight, expect mostly cloudy conditions with a low near 50 and a gentle south wind. After 1 a.m., there may be light rain showers. Tomorrow, partly sunny skies will accompany a high of 76, with a south wind gusting up to 30 miles per hour. Tomorrow night, anticipate a low around 57 with potential showers and thunderstorms. Saturday brings a high near 84 with likely rain showers before 1 p.m. and possible thunderstorms later. Sunday, expect a high near 83 with showers and thunderstorms likely throughout the day.
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10,000 steps. Who's walking that every day, right? It's Ritter. Good news is, it turns out you don't need to walk 10,000 steps to stay healthy. Yeah, I'll explain coming up.

95.9 WBKY Stoughton, Janesville, and 99.5 Madison. 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

else ever watch their step count and just can't ever get that 10,000? I don't know what it is. It's Ritter. Good news is, though, there's research that says around 8,500 steps a day is all you need to maintain healthy weight loss. So the 10,000 rule is whatever. I'm not worried about that. I mean, I feel like all you need to do is attend a music festival for half a day and you've reached the 8,500 steps, right?

0: What's up, It's Ritter? Now, I think this is a super classy move. You know, the last Stephen Colbert show is coming up. And so in honor of him and of the whole thing, Jimmy Fallon of The Tonight Show is going to be airing a rerun. He's not having a new show. Jimmy Fallon is also doing the same thing, all to support Stephen Colbert's final show. And personally, I just love to see the camaraderie of all of that coming together. I think it shows that even in all of us, there's, you know, sort of competition of we're all people. We all put our pants on the same, and we can all celebrate each other's accomplishments and cool things that we've done, even if it's competed against our own.
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1: Tonight, expect mostly cloudy conditions with a low near 50 and a light southeast breeze. After 3 a.m., there may be some rain showers. Come Friday, we'll see mostly sunny skies and a high near 76, with a south wind gusting up to 30 miles per hour. Friday night brings a chance of showers and thunderstorms, with a low around 57. On Saturday, anticipate rain showers before 1 p.m., followed by possible thunderstorms and a high near 84. Sunday, partly sunny with a high near 83. Showers and thunderstorms are likely throughout the day.
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Oh, the nostalgia button just got hit hard when I saw the latest Capri Sun drink that they've got coming out. Oh, yeah. Parents, you got kids that love Capri Suns. I can't tell you the last time I've had or, like, sampled a Capri Sun. My little guy actually doesn't care. He seriously likes water and lemonade. Okay, but hydration is a big problem for kids. And Capri Sun just launched a new hydrate electrolyte drink. Yeah, Capri Sun's getting in the sports drinks game. And these are for kids with less sugar, added vitamins, still in the classic pouches. But just because they say they're for kids doesn't mean they have to be. I could see a living a summer in nostalgia instead of grabbing the Gatorade, grabbing the Capri Sun pouch. Think of how handy those things fit in a gym bag. That's all I'm saying.

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Those blinds, yeah, let's just keep them closed. You know, my hands, they know where to go to find your fingertips, trace them back to your lips, take you on a trip.

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2: Tonight, expect mostly cloudy conditions with a low near 50 and a light southeast breeze. After 3 a.m., there may be some rain showers. Come Friday, we'll see mostly sunny skies and a high near 76, with a south wind gusting up to 30 miles per hour. Friday night brings a chance of showers and thunderstorms with a low around 57. On Saturday, anticipate rain showers before 1 p.m., followed by possible thunderstorms and a high near 84. Sunday, partly sunny with a high near 83. Showers and thunderstorms are likely throughout the day.
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2: Tonight, expect mostly cloudy conditions with a low near 50 and a light southeast breeze. After 3 a.m., there may be some rain showers. Come Friday, we'll see mostly sunny skies and a high near 76, with a south wind gusting up to 30 miles per hour. Friday night brings a chance of showers and thunderstorms, with a low around 57. On Saturday, anticipate rain showers before 1 p.m., followed by possible thunderstorms and a high near 84. Sunday, partly sunny with a high near 83. Showers and thunderstorms are likely throughout the day.

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2: The Las Vegas Golden Knights are headed to the Western Conference Finals.
3: Dorofeev goes to work. He strips it before the puck can go to Trouba. Dorofeev threw it on goal, and he scores from a terrible angle at the right corner. Dorofeev makes it 5-1 Vegas. Two goals for Dorofeev.
2: Golden Knights Radio Network on the call. They eliminate the Anaheim Ducks 5-1. Earlier, the Canadians have taken a 3-2 series lead after they defeated the Sabres 6-3. The NFL schedule has officially been released, and for the first time ever, we're going to have a Thanksgiving Eve game between the Packers and Rams in L.A. The Rams actually lead the way with 7 primetime games, while the Packers, Chiefs, Bills, and Seahawks, they have 6 primetime games. In baseball, the Dodgers defeated the Giants 5-2. White Sox beat the Royals 6-2. The Cubs shut out the Braves 2-0.
4: Tonight, expect mostly cloudy conditions with a low near 50 and a light southeast breeze. After 3 a.m., there may be some rain showers. Come Friday, we'll see mostly sunny skies and a high near 76, with a south wind gusting up to 30 miles per hour. Friday night brings a chance of showers and thunderstorms, with a low around 57. On Saturday, anticipate rain showers before 1 p.m., followed by possible thunderstorms and a high near 84. Sunday, partly sunny with a high near 83. Showers and thunderstorms are likely throughout the day.

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2: The Las Vegas Golden Knights are headed to the Western Conference Finals.
3: Dorofeev goes to work. He strips it before the puck could go to Trouba. Dorofeev threw it on goal, and he scores from a terrible angle at the right corner. Dorofeev makes it 5-1 Vegas. Two goals for Dorofeev.
2: Golden Knights Radio Network on the call. They eliminate the Anaheim Ducks 5-1. Earlier, the Canadians have taken a 3-2 series lead after they defeated the Sabres 6-3. The NFL schedule has officially been released, and for the first time ever, we're going to have a Thanksgiving Eve game between the Packers and Rams in L.A. The Rams actually lead the way with 7 primetime games, while the Packers, Chiefs, Bills, and Seahawks, they have 6 primetime games. In baseball, the Dodgers defeated the Giants 5-2. White Sox beat the Royals 6-2. The Cubs shut out the Braves 2-0.
4: Tonight, expect mostly cloudy conditions with a low near 50 and a light southeast breeze. After 3 a.m., there may be some rain showers. Come Friday, we'll see mostly sunny skies and a high near 76, with a south wind gusting up to 30 miles per hour. Friday night brings a chance of showers and thunderstorms, with a low around 57. On Saturday, anticipate rain showers before 1 p.m., followed by possible thunderstorms and a high near 84. Sunday, partly sunny with a high near 83. Showers and thunderstorms are likely throughout the day.
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2: The Las Vegas Golden Knights are headed to the Western Conference Finals.
3: Dorofeev goes to work. He strips it before the puck could go to Trouba. Dorofeev threw it on goal, and he scores from a terrible angle at the right corner. Dorofeev makes it 5-1 Vegas. Two goals for Dorofeev.
2: Golden Knights Radio Network on the call. They eliminate the Anaheim Ducks 5-1. Earlier, the Canadians have taken a 3-2 series lead after they defeated the Sabres 6-3. The NFL schedule has officially been released, and for the first time ever, we're going to have a Thanksgiving Eve game between the Packers and Rams in L.A. The Rams actually lead the way with 7 primetime games, while the Packers, Chiefs, Bills, and Seahawks, they have 6 primetime games. In baseball, the Dodgers defeated the Giants 5-2. White Sox beat the Royals 6-2. The Cubs shut out the Braves 2-0.
4: Tonight, expect mostly cloudy conditions with a low near 50 and a light southeast breeze. After 3 a.m., there may be some rain showers. Come Friday, we'll see mostly sunny skies and a high near 76, with a south wind gusting up to 30 miles per hour. Friday night brings a chance of showers and thunderstorms, with a low around 57. On Saturday, anticipate rain showers before 1 p.m., followed by possible thunderstorms and a high near 84. Sunday, partly sunny with a high near 83. Showers and thunderstorms are likely throughout the day.
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Even when you're in the city, we'll put you in a country state of mind.

Looks so pretty when the makeup on. You should hear her talking to her mama on the phone. I love it when she raps.

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2: The Las Vegas Golden Knights are headed to the Western Conference Finals.
3: Dorofeev goes to work. He strips it before the puck could go to Trouba. Dorofeev threw it on goal, and he scores from a terrible angle at the right corner. Dorofeev makes it 5-1 Vegas. Two goals for Dorofeev.
2: Golden Knights Radio Network on the call. They eliminate the Anaheim Ducks 5-1. Earlier, the Canadians have taken a 3-2 series lead after they defeated the Sabres 6-3. The NFL schedule has officially been released, and for the first time ever, we're going to have a Thanksgiving Eve game between the Packers and Rams in L.A. The Rams actually lead the way with 7 primetime games, while the Packers, Chiefs, Bills, and Seahawks

0: They have six primetime games. In baseball, the Dodgers defeated the Giants 5-2. White Sox beat the Royals 6-2. The Cubs shut out the Braves 2-0.
1: Tonight, expect mostly cloudy conditions with a low near 50 and a light southeast breeze. After 3 a.m., there may be some rain showers. Come Friday, we'll see mostly sunny skies and a high near 76, with a south wind gusting up to 30 miles per hour. Friday night brings a chance of showers and thunderstorms, with a low around 57. On Saturday, anticipate rain showers before 1 p.m., followed by possible thunderstorms and a high near 84. Sunday, partly sunny with a high near 83. Showers and thunderstorms are likely throughout the day.
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2: The Las Vegas Golden Knights are headed to the Western Conference Finals.
3: Dorothea goes to work. He strips it before the puck could go to Trouba. Dorothea threw it on goal, and he scores from a terrible angle at the right corner. Dorothea makes it 5-1 Vegas. Two goals for Dorothea.
2: Golden Knights Radio Network on the call. They eliminate the Anaheim Ducks 5-1. Earlier, the Canadians have taken a 3-2 series lead after they defeated the Sabres 6-3. The NFL schedule has officially been released, and for the first time ever, we're going to have a Thanksgiving Eve game between the Packers and Rams in LA. The Rams actually lead the way with

0: 7 primetime games, while the Packers, Chiefs, Bills, and Seahawks, they have 6 primetime games. In baseball, the Dodgers defeated the Giants 5-2. White Sox beat the Royals 6-2. The Cubs shut out the Braves 2-0.
1: Tonight, expect mostly cloudy conditions with a low near 50 and a light southeast breeze. After 3 a.m., there may be some rain showers. Come Friday, we'll see mostly sunny skies and a high near 76, with a south wind gusting up to 30 miles per hour. Friday night brings a chance of showers and thunderstorms, with a low around 57. On Saturday, anticipate rain showers before 1 p.m., followed by possible thunderstorms and a high near 84. Sunday, partly sunny with a high near 83. Showers and thunderstorms are likely throughout the day.

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0: Happy Friday, Reed and Chelsea with you. Chels, I'm in some ways surprised it's already Friday, but we've done a lot of stuff this week too, and we are ready for the weekend ahead.
1: Mm-hmm.
0: So we went out to eat last night, you and me, post some business stuff, and I ate so much. I don't know if I'm able to finish this. Finished it and finished Chelsea's stuff, but I don't regret it. No regrets. Feel good.
1: Okay.
0: But man, I can eat a lot. I think I can eat more than average.
1: Can you?
0: Yes.
1: Okay.
0: But I don't typically.
1: Sure.
0: But it was delicious. A couple burgers. It was on a Texas toast thing for me.
1: Oh.
0: You just had a regular burger, cheeseburger?
1: Yeah.
0: It's hard not to go with the fries.
1: Oh, you know, you have to.
0: They got like kettle chips and stuff. And I'm like, should I do that? You know, I can get fries anytime. And as much as I like kettle chips, they're not as good as just straight fries.
1: No.
0: They're just not.
1: They're
0: either not seasoned enough or they're too seasoned.
1: Yeah.
0: That's what I find with those chips.
1: Okay.
0: And had a flight of beers and a milkshake.
1: Wow.
0: A lot of liquids.

0: Here are your headlines. In Janesville, the Rock County Medical Examiner has identified the man who died following a house fire on South Locust Street as 69-year-old Eugene Stewart. Firefighters rescued Stewart from the second floor of the burning home Sunday afternoon using ground ladders as flames and smoke filled the building and later died at a hospital. Investigators say the home did not have working smoke detectors, continuing what Janesville fire officials call a troubling pattern. Fire Marshal Nathan Simmons says every fire-related death in the city since 2022 has happened in a home without a working smoke alarm. The fire remains under investigation. In Madison, police are asking for the public's help identifying suspects involved in a battery outside a restaurant on North Francis Street. Investigators say the victim was punched during the incident on April 25th and later required hospital treatment. Anyone with info is urged to contact Madison area Crime Stoppers. Rock County may soon see a third major data center proposal. Officials in the town of Janesville confirmed a tech consulting firm has shown interest in land there, though no formal application has been filed. The discussions come as separate data center proposals are already under review at the former GM site in Janesville and at a quarry property in the town of Beloit, reportedly tied to Meta, the parent company of Facebook. Residents near the proposed Janesville site say they are concerned about the scale of development and the loss of rural farmland views. And lastly, Governor Tony Evers has appointed Janesville attorney Sarah Gehrig Woodman to fill a vacancy on the Rock County Circuit Court. She will succeed Judge Barbara McCrory, who is retiring today after becoming the first woman to serve as a judge in Rock County. Gehrig Woodman currently practices civil litigation and family law and previously served as a prosecutor in Alaska and Idaho, handling cases involving violence against women and children. Her term will run through July of 2027. And those are your headlines for Friday, May 15th.
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0: Hey, it's Chelsea. He's Reed. Reed, this is kind of funny, but it's also not funny based on what some parts of Wisconsin went through a couple weeks ago with the hail and storm stuff.
1: Okay.
0: But we have a Florida man here who it was hailing out, so he decided to wrap himself in a tent, like a camping tent, over his body and try spreading the tent over his car to alleviate hail damage, and his legs are seen flailing from inside the tent. It's very, very funny, and I can see, you know, what his thinking was, but he really, if I'm being totally honest with you, covered like 1/8 of the car. You know, I don't really know that this
1: when
0: helped.
1: When you have ice raining down on your vehicle, though, damaging it.
0: Right.
1: You're not going to think practically. Mm-hmm. you're just gonna it's very reptilian brain, your response, I feel, to that situation.
0: Yeah.
1: And thankfully we didn't deal with any of that, but we know people who did, and they said it was apocalyptic. I mean, it was just insane. You know, you had windows getting smashed, and it's just, so I appreciate the guy's effort. Florida, do they get hail a lot?
0: I don't know.
1: I wouldn't think necessarily. But somebody caught him on video?
0: Yes.
1: Like a neighbor through a window type
0: deal? Yes, exactly.

0: Reading Chelsea Magnum along with you. Chelsea, are you a fast walker, medium walker, slow walker? What do you think?
1: Medium.
0: Walking speed has been presented as an additional vital sign that reflects overall fitness, heart-lung health, yeah, muscle strength, balance, even brain function.
1: Wow.
0: And walking more, especially at a brisk pace, can help prevent future health problems. Now, my dad is a fast walker. You've walked with an airport or something with him, right? I mean, he can be a very fast walker.
1: I can be, too.
0: When he wants to be.
1: Exactly.
0: When Chelsea wants to be.
1: Oh, here we go. If we're going on a family walk, I want it to be a leisurely walk.
0: Yeah, I take that more as, you know, okay, we're going to get a little exercise.
1: No.
0: Chelsea's like, no, we're just going to spend
1: time
0: together. We're
1: going to take in the scenery.
0: So, under 30, people average about 3 miles per hour. This drops gradually with age down to 2.1 miles per hour after age 65. Walking is so good for you, and I feel like it's underappreciated how if you just get out and walk, how good that can be for you. And it's low resistance, low stress, all of those things. But you get people in the airport, and they're just they're three wide on one of those conveyor belts.
1: Right.
0: You're supposed to walk on those. I don't think you have to walk up an escalator, but those belts that move, you're supposed to walk on those. And if you're going to stop, you know, stay to the right. But it's awkward because you got your suitcase you're dragging behind. You don't want to bang into theirs.
1: Yeah.
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4: Becoming sunny today, highs in the upper 70s, south winds 10 to 15, gusting to 30. Tonight, showers likely, possibly a thunderstorm at 56. Tomorrow, becoming sunny, isolated morning showers and thunderstorms, 83. Tomorrow night, a good chance of showers and thunderstorms, 55. Sunday, showers likely, possibly an afternoon thunderstorm, 82.

0: friends.
1: Country music news. When I saw Scotty McCreery in concert, were you with me?
2: I don't know.
1: He puts on a good show. He was crowned, American Idol crowned a new winner this week.
2: Yes.
1: So it's understandable for Scotty McCreery. He's feeling a little sentimental because it was 2011 he was the winner. So that's 15 years
2: now.
1: And he said, 15 years goes by like a flash. Some days it feels like yesterday when I did my initial American Idol audition in Milwaukee.
2: No.
1: Do people know that?
2: Way. No.
1: While other days it feels like it happened 100 years ago. And he said, I've lived a lot of life, traveled millions of miles, and followed my dreams, all thanks to my Lord and Savior, Jesus Christ.
2: Mm.
1: My family, my team, and all the fans have supported me through these 15 years. So beautiful, beautiful stuff there. But yeah, if you did not know, that initial original audition was in Milwaukee, and 15 years. You know the thing with Scotty, though? He doesn't look like he's aged much.
2: No, I agree with that.
1: Some of these artists just don't age, and he is one of them.

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You're in Bucky Country. Bucky.

0: Hey, it's Reed and Chelsea. Happy Friday. We're thinking towards the weekend, and this weekend it's going to be really nice. And Reed, we are going to have your brother over for dinner, which is so fun.
1: Do I get to grill out steaks?
0: Yes, I think you do.
1: It's a special occasion when my grandparents come,
0: yes.
1: When Uncle Ty comes.
0: When my family comes.
1: Yeah, but you know, we see our parents are, and it's a good thing. You know, they're here more often.
0: Yes.
1: But yeah, we're gonna do some steaks. I will admit, and 9-10-9-12-60-60. If you have any good suggestions, I like to do the potatoes and onions in the tinfoil.
0: Yeah.
1: What are other good grilling sides?
0: Yes.
1: Because I sometimes
0: get ready for Memorial Day weekend too, Reed.
1: Where do
0: like,
1: I?
0: What?
1: Do I? I mean, and I would like. I could do baked beans. I can do that stuff.
0: Oh.
1: I mean, on the grill. Like, what can I? What's a good side besides potatoes?
0: Yeah.
1: On the grill. Maybe grilled corn.
0: Oh.
1: That would be yummy.
0: I don't know if I've seen corn out yet.
1: And I don't want
0: to
1: be too early.
0: I have to look at that.
1: I'd rather be a week late than a week early with the corn, if you know what I'm saying.
0: I know.
1: But yeah, 9-10-9-12-60-60. You know, what do I do as a side to the grill? But yeah, do some steaks. But I tell you, Chelsea, I'd rather just make the kids a couple hot dogs on the grill. No appreciation.
0: Our daughter appreciates it a bit. Most people do that.
1: That's what I grew up. I didn't get to have steak as a kid.
0: Right.
1: I got to have maybe one bite. And my dad's like, chew it slow.
0: Yeah.
1: Kick off camping season at Silo Ridge RV Resort in Fort Atkinson during the Happy Camper Market, Sunday, May 24th. 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
0: We'll be there from 11 until 2 with Brewers ticket giveaways, raffles for an autographed Donald Driver jersey, free night stays at Silo Ridge, and more.
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2: Here are your headlines. In Janesville, the Rock County Medical Examiner has identified the man who died following a house fire on South Locust Street as 69-year-old Eugene Stewart. Firefighters rescued Stewart from the second floor of the burning home Sunday afternoon using ground ladders as flames and smoke filled the building and later died at a hospital. Investigators say the home did not have working smoke detectors, continuing what Janesville fire officials call a troubling pattern. Fire Marshal Nathan Simmons says every fire-related death in the city since 2022 has happened in a home without a working smoke alarm. The fire remains under investigation. In Madison, police are asking for the public's help identifying suspects involved in a battery outside a restaurant on North Francis Street. Investigators say the victim was punched during the incident on April 25th and later required hospital treatment. Anyone with info is urged to contact Madison Area Crime Stoppers. Rock County may soon see a third major data center proposal. Officials in the town of Janesville confirmed a tech consulting firm has shown interest in land there, though no formal application has been filed. The discussions come as separate data center proposals are already under review at the former GM site in Janesville and at a quarry property in the town of Beloit, reportedly tied to Meta, the parent company of Facebook. Residents near the proposed Janesville site say they are concerned about the scale of development and the loss of rural farmland views. And lastly, Governor Tony Evers has appointed Janesville attorney Sarah Gehrig Woodman to fill a vacancy on the Rock County Circuit Court. She will succeed Judge Barbara McCrory, who is retiring today after becoming the first woman to serve as a judge in Rock County. Gehrig Woodman currently practices civil litigation and family law and previously served as a prosecutor in Alaska and Idaho, handling cases involving violence against women and children. Her term will run through July of 2027. And those are your headlines for Friday, May 15th.
3: Way more music.

0: She's Chelsea. I'm Reed. I feel like this is the first summer weekend. Yeah. We've had some very warm weekends, but I feel like it's just been kind of a spring fling type weekend. Mm-hmm. This feels like, yeah, we're summer.
1: Yes.
0: Too early, or is...
1: To say it's summer?
0: It feels like a summer weekend.
1: Oh, gosh.
0: Too early?
1: Too early. Can't say that till next weekend.
0: So Memorial Day weekend.
1: Mm-hmm.
0: There's just something about it I feel like this is, I guess, because I know it's summer is coming.
1: Yes, we need it.
0: Yeah, we were talking with a gal, Linda, yesterday, and she's like, you know, early May, you don't know what you're going to get. But now that we're mid to post May.
1: Yeah.
0: Are there graduations this weekend?
1: This
0: is around when this is around the time I graduated.
1: From high school?
0: College.
1: Okay.
0: 10 years ago.
1: I think it's a little early for the college or for the high school.
0: 10 years ago tomorrow did I graduate?
1: I think maybe that's what's going on this weekend.
0: I think 10 years ago tomorrow.
1: Oh boy, here we go.
0: Was when I graduated. In some ways, it's like high school, right? It feels very far away and not as far away. Same thing with college.
1: Okay.
0: So much has happened, and yet it's kind of weird. It's been 10 years. We had when we went out to eat last night, the gal who served us was 18. I was like, shoot, Chelsea and I are almost like double your age.
1: Yeah, I know. That was crazy.
0: That was a little strange.

0: Hey, it's Reed and Chelsea. Reed, it's hard to believe that Memorial Day weekend is next weekend, isn't it? It's
1: You're
0: so
1: sure about
0: early
1: that?
0: This year. Yes, it's so early this year.
1: Oh, because Memorial Day can't fall on June 1st.
0: It's the 23rd, 24th, and 25th. 25th is Memorial Day, actually. And while there will be a lot of celebrating going on, it is good to explain to the kids, you know, what this weekend is about coming up next weekend. And then June 1st is on a Monday.
1: So that's why, right?
0: Yes, that is why.
1: So Memorial Day has to be the last Monday of May.
0: Yes.
1: So you can't get earlier than this.
0: Correct.
1: I said it before, it's going to create a long summer feel, which is...
0: And then
1: so you're not behind, though. Like, if you're like, oh my gosh, starting Memorial Day. Well, yeah, it's early.
0: It's early.
1: It's very early. So you're not...
0: I almost think that first weekend in June, well, the after Memorial Day weekend is May 30th and 31st. I literally view that as like a bonus weekend because
1: yeah, I agree with you.
0: Normally, we don't have that extra weekend in May.
1: I like how you're
0: after
1: thinking about
0: Memorial
1: that,
0: Day. I thank you
1: so
0: very
1: we'll put
0: much.
1: A little less stress on Memorial Day.
0: Yeah.
1: Have fun.
0: Yeah.
1: Remember what it's about.
0: Yes.
1: I agree with you. That does feel like a bonus. Yeah, we're going to be sitting there on the 30th, 31st going, dang, we're still in May.
0: I know.
1: June hasn't even started yet.
0: I know.

0: Hey, it's Reed and Chelsea with you. Chelsea, the Packers schedule was released yesterday.
1: I have to say,
0: I think it landed fairly good.
1: Okay.
0: You've got, as we talked about, Packers-Rams on that Wednesday, Thanksgiving Eve game, but that'll be after their bye week, which I imagine they have to do. That after a bye, I would think the Rams have a bye, too. You can't play a football game Monday, Tuesday as your only days. But as I was looking at this, the Bears have the toughest schedule in the NFL.
1: Yes.
0: The way that the Packers fell, a lot of their most difficult games are home games. They start at Minnesota. That's not easy.
1: Okay.
0: At the Jets, not tough. The Buccaneers will be on the road. We'll see. But they host and at the Patriots. I don't know how good the Patriots are going to be with this whole head coach, reporter dealio going on. But you get the Bills at home. You're going to end the season with the Lions at home. Obviously, that could be a huge game.
1: Yes.
0: You got the Cowboys at home.
1: What about Aaron Rodgers? They're not playing the Steelers, right?
0: They'd have to meet in the Super Bowl.
1: Okay.
0: Which I think is very unlikely for one of those teams.
1: Okay.

0: likely for one of those teams.
1: Okay.
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6: Becoming sunny today, highs in the upper 70s, south winds 10 to 15, gusting to 30. Tonight, showers likely, possibly a thunderstorm at 56. Tomorrow, becoming sunny, isolated morning showers and thunderstorms, 83. Tomorrow night, a good chance of showers and thunderstorms, 55. Sunday, showers likely, possibly an afternoon thunderstorm, 82.
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0: Hey, it's Reed and Chelsea along with you. So, Chels, I hope this is interesting. Seed oil, canola oil, vegetable oil. Obviously, soybeans are a big part of Wisconsin agriculture, big part of Midwest agriculture. They sometimes get a bad rap. You know, like extra virgin olive oil is better for you, avocado oil.
1: Right.
0: But they did this large review of about 500 human studies. 500 human studies, not 500 humans. Oh. 500 studies involving humans.
1: Okay.
0: And it finds that common seed oils like soybean oil are safe to cook with and can actually improve heart health when they replace other saturated fats.
1: Mm.
0: And the concerns about the bad omega-6 to omega-3 ratio are overstated. The findings suggest that focusing on additional omega-3 foods, fish, walnuts, flax, rather than cutting out omega-6-rich foods seems to be what's important. So all the negative stuff out there, and dang, on social media, if you get in the algorithms of like how bad some of that oil is, you know, it's just going to, gone down that track.
1: Really?
0: Yeah. It's not that bad for you. And I think that, again, I root for soybeans because of the state and all the farmers working hard with their soybeans, although that is dusty. Oh, that is dusty. If you live next to a soybean field, come harvest time.
1: Oh, really?
0: We don't, thankfully. But, you know, they get a bad rap. So I don't know.

0: My mom cooked with canola oil. That was mostly what she used as a kid.
1: Yeah.
0: Because I think it's high heat.
1: Yes.
0: Good flavor. So we've done some avocado oil. Some of that stuff's expensive.
1: It's crazy.
0: Yeah, it's like, man. So yeah, you know, in moderation seems to be the answer, like okay. most things.

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You're in Bucky Country.

0: Reed and Chelsea, keeping you company. Okay, Chelsea, so a man is refusing to keep mowing his elderly neighbor's two-acre meadow for free.
1: Oh, wow.
0: They had a friendly arrangement that he enjoyed using their tractor.
1: Okay.
0: But he then refused when their adult children later demanded he keep doing it after the parents passed away, sparking a debate over boundaries and entitlement.
1: Yes.
0: This got some play online. I don't think this guy's in the wrong at all.
1: Okay. No, I don't think so either.
0: It's always weird when kids demand
1: yeah.
0: something that's free.

0: There's a lot of things wrong with that.
1: Yeah.
0: This can be interesting when you have a neighborly agreement and the neighbors change.
1: Yes.
0: Or the people who are your neighbors just change.
1: Mm-hmm.
0: I don't mean the human being.
1: No, I
0: mean
1: I know.
0: The person just, they get ornery or something.
1: Yeah.
0: So you have to be careful with some of that. With that said, what a nice thing to do. You know, you shovel snow for your elderly neighbor,
1: right.
0: You mow their lawn, you maybe weed the landscaping, but you got to let those kids know, you know, once they're gone. And if the kids don't live far away, you do have to ask yourself, why isn't the kid over here involved in some of those?
1: Oh, I think that my dad has wondered, Reed, why you're not involved in some stuff. So
0: I haven't been asked.
1: Okay.
0: Now, I always tell people, don't ask me a question you don't want the answer to. So it goes, door swings both ways.

0: 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Chances are good that our listeners would be interested in your product or service. 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
1: Here are your headlines. In Janesville, the Rock County Medical Examiner has identified the man who died following a house fire on South Locust Street as 69-year-old Eugene Stewart. Firefighters rescued Stewart from the second floor of the burning home Sunday afternoon using ground ladders as flames and smoke filled the building and later died at a hospital. Investigators say the home did not have working smoke detectors, continuing what Janesville fire officials call a troubling pattern. Fire Marshal Nathan Simmons says every fire-related death in the city since 2022 has happened in a home without a working smoke alarm. The fire remains under investigation. In Madison, police are asking for the public's help identifying suspects involved in a battery outside a restaurant on North Francis Street. Investigators say the victim was punched during the incident on April 25th and later required hospital treatment. Anyone with info is urged to contact Madison area Crime Stoppers. Rock County may soon see a third major data center proposal. Officials in the town of Janesville confirmed a tech consulting firm has shown interest in land there, though no formal application has been filed. The discussions come as separate data center proposals are already under review at the former GM site in Janesville and at a quarry property in the town of Beloit, reportedly tied to Meta, the parent company of Facebook. Residents near the proposed Janesville site say they are concerned about the scale of development and the loss of rural farmland views. And lastly, Governor Tony Evers has appointed Janesville attorney Sarah Gehrig Woodman to fill a vacancy on the Rock County Circuit Court. She will succeed Judge Barbara McCrory, who is retiring today after becoming the first woman to serve as a judge in Rock County. Gehrig Woodman currently practices civil litigation and family law and previously served as a prosecutor in Alaska and Idaho, handling cases involving violence against women and children. Her term will run through July of 2027. And those are your headlines for Friday, May 15th.
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0: Hey, it's Reed and Chelsea. Reed, this is no laughing matter. A couple waited 2 years to get their wedding video back, and it was not good. The video was actually upside down, and most of it was unusable clips.
1: Whoa.
0: It was

0: get your money back on that.
1: Mm-hmm.
0: I'm not a litigious person, but dang, that feels like a lawsuit almost.
1: They did spend $400, which...
0: That's on the lower end, folks.
1: Yes.
0: And by lower end, I mean... You should know that that's not, that doesn't make a lot of sense.
1: Yeah.
0: For a 16 minute video.
1: I know, Bree, but it's still sad.
0: It is sad. I hope other people were able to get pictures and things. The trouble with some of it is you'll have weddings where the photographer will specifically ask, you know, please don't have people take pictures because I don't want them to like be in my way. Well, what if your camera doesn't work?
1: Mm-hmm.
0: I mean, I don't have, so hopefully they can get some things from other people.
1: I don't know,
0: but you got to. I encourage people with wedding stuff. If it seems too good to be true, it probably is.
1: Yeah.

0: Country Music News. Chelsea, you sent it to me. Mm-hmm. Lainey Wilson and Duck Hodges are married.
1: Wild. I guess it was May 10th.
0: This past Sunday, a Sunday wedding.
1: Really? Yeah. Okay. I don't know. She said that they were driving around Nashville, saw a billboard for this venue in Nashville, and she's like, hey, you want to go check it out? And they fell in love with it. So, yeah, they got married. And I love how she's been kind of not telling us what's been going on. You know, in her interviews, she's kind of been playing it cool, you know, all along about the planning stuff. So, beautiful pictures. You have to check them out.
0: Did you know that they were set up originally in 2021 on a blind date?
1: Really?
0: So the blind date can work, folks.
1: Yeah.
0: You can't go in with a bad attitude on the blind date.
1: Yes.
0: Because, yeah, it worked for Lainey and Duck.
1: Mm.
0: If your nickname was Duck, would you want to be called Duck all the time?
1: No.
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0: Happy Friday, Reed and Chelsea with you. Chelsea, I'm in some ways surprised it's already Friday, but we've done a lot of stuff this week too, and we are ready for the weekend ahead.
1: Mm-hmm.
0: So we went out to eat last night, you and me, post some business stuff, and I ate so much. I don't know if I'm able to finish this. Finished it and finished Chelsea's stuff, but I don't regret it. No regrets. Feel good.
1: Okay.
0: But man, I can eat a lot. I think I can eat more than average.
1: Can you?
0: Yes.
1: Okay.
0: But I don't typically.
1: Sure.
0: But it was delicious. A couple burgers. It was on a Texas toast thing for me.
1: Oh.
0: You just had a regular burger, cheeseburger?
1: Yeah.
0: It's hard not to go with the fries.
1: Oh, you know, I have to.
0: They got like kettle chips and stuff, and I'm like, should I do that? You know, I can get fries anytime. And as much as I like kettle chips, they're not as good as just straight fries.
1: No.
0: They're just not.
1: They're
0: either not seasoned enough or they're too seasoned.
1: Yeah.
0: That's what I find with those chips.
1: Okay.
0: And had a flight of beers and a milkshake.
1: Wow.
0: A lot of liquids.

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0: Reed, this is kind of funny, but it's also not funny based on what some parts of Wisconsin went through a couple weeks ago with the hail and storm stuff.
1: Okay.
0: But we have a Florida man here who it was hailing out, so he decided to wrap himself in a tent, like a camping tent, over his body and try spreading the tent over his car to alleviate hail damage. And his legs are seen flailing from inside the tent. It's very, very funny. And I can see, you know, what his thinking was. But he really, if I'm being totally honest with you, covered like 1/8 of the car. You know, I don't really know that this
1: helped. When you have ice raining down on your vehicle, though, damaging it.
0: Right.
1: You're not going to think practically. Mm-hmm. You're not. You're just going to. It's very reptilian brain, your response, I feel, to that situation.
0: Yeah.
1: And thankfully, we didn't deal with any of that, but we know people who did, and they said it was apocalyptic. I mean, it was just insane.
0: Yeah.
1: You had windows getting smashed, and it's just, so I appreciate the guy's effort. I don't, Florida, do they get hail a lot?
0: I don't know.
1: I wouldn't think necessarily.
0: Wouldn't,
1: but somebody caught him on video?
0: Yes.
1: Like a neighbor through a window type
0: deal?
1: Yes,
0: exactly.
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Here are your headlines. In Janesville, the Rock County Medical Examiner has identified the man who died following a house fire on South Locust Street as 69-year-old Eugene Stewart. Firefighters rescued Stewart from the second floor of the burning home Sunday afternoon using ground ladders as flames and smoke filled the building and later died at a hospital. Investigators say the home did not have working smoke detectors, continuing what Janesville fire officials call a troubling pattern. Fire Marshal Nathan Simmons says every fire-related death in the city since 2022 has happened in a home without a working smoke alarm. The fire remains under investigation. In Madison, police are asking for the public's help identifying suspects involved in a battery outside a restaurant on North Francis Street. Investigators say the victim was punched during the incident on April 25th and later required hospital treatment. Anyone with info is urged to contact Madison Area Crime Stoppers. Rock County may soon see a third major data center proposal. Officials in the town of Janesville confirmed a tech consulting firm has shown interest in land there, though no formal application has been filed. The discussions come as separate data center proposals are already under review at the former GM site in Janesville and at a quarry property in the town of Beloit, reportedly tied to Meta, the parent company of Facebook. Residents near the proposed Janesville site say they are concerned about the scale of development and the loss of rural farmland views. And lastly, Governor Tony Evers has appointed Janesville attorney Sarah Gehrig Woodman to fill a vacancy on the Rock County Circuit Court. She will succeed Judge Barbara McCrory, who is retiring today after becoming the first woman to serve as a judge in Rock County. Gehrig Woodman currently practices civil litigation and family law and previously served as a prosecutor in Alaska and Idaho, handling cases involving violence against women and children. Her term will run through July of 2027. And those are your headlines for Friday, May 15th.

0: Reading Chelsea Magnum along with you. Chelsea, are you a fast walker, medium walker, slow walker? What do you think?
1: Medium.
0: Walking speed has been presented as an additional vital sign that reflects overall fitness, heart, lung health, muscle strength, balance, even brain function.
1: Wow.
0: And walking more, especially at a brisk pace, can help prevent future health problems. Now, my dad is a fast walker. You've walked with an airport or something with him, right? I mean, he can be a very fast walker.
1: I can be, too.
0: When he wants to be.
1: Exactly.
0: When Chelsea wants to be.
1: Oh, here we go. If we're going on a family walk, I want it to be a leisurely walk.
0: Yeah, I take that more as, you know, okay, we're going to get a little exercise.
1: No.
0: Chelsea's like, no, we're just going to spend
1: time
0: together.
1: We're going to take in the scenery.
0: So, under 30, people average about 3 miles per hour. This drops gradually with age down to 2.1 miles per hour after age 65. Walking is so good for you, and I feel like it's underappreciated how if you just get out and walk, how good that can be for you. And it's low resistance, low stress, all of those things. But you get people in the airport, and they're just

0: they're three wide on one of those conveyor belts.
1: Right.
0: You're supposed to walk on those. I don't think you have to walk up an escalator, but those belts that move, you're supposed to walk on those. And if you're going to stop, you know, stay to the right. But it's awkward because you got your suitcase you're dragging behind. You don't want to bang into theirs.
1: Yeah.

0: Hey, it's Reed and Chelsea. Happy Friday. We're thinking towards the weekend, and this weekend it's going to be really nice. And Reed, we are going to have your brother over for dinner, which is so fun.
1: Do I get to grill out steaks?
0: Yes, I think you do.
1: It's a special occasion when my grandparents come,
0: yes.
1: When Uncle Ty comes.
0: When my family comes.
1: Yeah, but we see our parents are, and it's a good thing. You know, they're here more often.
0: Yes.
1: But, yeah, we're going to do some steaks. I will admit, and 910-912-6060, if you have any good suggestions, I like to do the potatoes and onions in the tinfoil.
0: Yeah.
1: What are other good grilling sides?
0: Yes.
1: Because I sometimes...
0: Get ready for Memorial Day weekend too, Reed.
1: Where do
0: like,
1: I?
0: What?
1: Do I? I mean, I would like, I could do baked beans. I can do that stuff. Oh. I mean, on the grill, like what can I, what's a good side besides potatoes?
0: Yeah.
1: On the grill? Maybe grilled corn.
0: Oh.
1: That would be yummy.
0: I don't know if I've seen corn out yet.
1: And I don't want
0: to
1: be
0: I have
1: too
0: to
1: early.
0: Look at that.
1: I'd rather be a week late than a week early with the
0: I
1: corn,
0: know.
1: If you know what I'm saying.
0: I know.
1: But yeah, 910-912-6060, you know, what do I do as a side to the grill? But yeah, do some steaks. But I tell you, Chelsea, I'd rather just make the kids a couple hot dogs on the grill. No appreciation.
0: Our daughter
1: appreciates it a bit.
0: Most people do that.
1: That's what
0: right?
1: I grew up. I didn't get to have steak as a
0: right,
1: kid.
0: Right.
1: I got to have maybe one bite. And my dad's like, chew it slow.
0: Yeah.

0: She's Chelsea. I'm Reed. I feel like this is the first summer weekend. Yeah. We've had some very warm weekends, but I feel like it's just been kind of a spring fling type weekend. Mm-hmm. This feels like, yeah, we're summer.
1: Yes.
0: Too early, or is...
1: To say it's summer?
0: It feels like a summer weekend.
1: Oh, gosh.
0: Too early?
1: Too early. Can't say that till after next weekend.
0: So Memorial Day weekend.
1: Mm-hmm.
0: There's just something about it I feel like this is, I guess, because I know what summer is coming.
1: Yes, we need it.
0: Yeah, we were talking with a gal, Linda, yesterday, and she's like, you know, early May, you don't know what you're going to get. But now that we're mid to post May.
1: Yeah.
0: Are there graduations this weekend?
1: This
0: is around when around the time I graduated.
1: From high school?
0: College.
1: Okay.
0: 10 years ago.
1: I think it's a little early for the college or for the high school.
0: 10 years ago tomorrow did I graduate?
1: I think maybe that's what's going on this weekend.
0: I think 10 years ago tomorrow.
1: Oh boy, here we go.
0: Was when I graduated. In some ways, it's like high school, right? It feels very far away and not as far away. Same thing with college.
1: Okay.
0: So much has happened. And yet, it's kind of weird. It's been 10 years. When we went out to eat last night, the gal who served us was 18. I was like, shoot, Chelsea and I are almost like double your age.
1: Yeah, I know. That was crazy.
0: That was a little strange.
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6: Becoming sunny today, highs in the upper 70s, south winds 10 to 15, gusting to 30. Tonight, showers likely, possibly a thunderstorm at 56. Tomorrow, becoming sunny, isolated morning showers and thunderstorms, 83. Tomorrow night, a good chance of showers and thunderstorms, 55. Sunday, showers likely, possibly an afternoon thunderstorm, 82.
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0: is Reed and Chelsea. Reed, it's hard to believe that Memorial Day weekend is next weekend, isn't it?
1: It's You're
0: so
1: sure about
0: early
1: that?
0: This year. Yes, it's so early this year.
1: Oh, because Memorial Day can't fall on June 1st.
0: It's the 23rd, 24th, and 25th. 25th is Memorial Day, actually. And while there will be a lot of celebrating going on, it is good to explain to the kids, you know, what this weekend is about coming up next weekend. And then June 1st is on a Monday.
1: So that's why, right?
0: Yes, that is why.
1: So Memorial Day has to be the last Monday of May.
0: Yes.
1: So you can't get earlier than this.
0: Correct.
1: I said it before, it's going to create a long summer feel, which is... And then so you're not behind, though. Like, if you're like, oh my gosh, starting Memorial Day. Well, yeah, it's early.
0: It's early.
1: It's very early. So you're not...
0: I almost think that that first weekend in June, well, the after Memorial Day weekend is May 30th and 31st. I literally view that as like a bonus weekend because...
1: Yeah, I agree with you.
0: Normally, we don't have that extra weekend in May.
1: I like how you're
0: after
1: thinking about
0: Memorial
1: that,
0: Day. I thank you
1: so
0: very
1: much. So we'll
0: put
1: a little less stress on Memorial Day.
0: Yeah.
1: Have fun.
0: Yeah.
1: Remember what it's about.
0: Yes.
1: I agree with you. That does feel like a bonus. Yeah, we're going to be sitting there on the 30th and 31st going, dang, we're still in May.
0: I know.
1: June hasn't even started yet.
0: I know.

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You're in Bucky Country. Yeah.

0: Country music news, Chels. Let's get back to Lainey Wilson and Devlin Duck Hodges. It's a good nickname. Duck's a good nickname.
1: I don't know.
0: Wouldn't
1: I
0: be
1: like
0: for
1: it,
0: me,
1: Reed.
0: But it's a good nickname for a buddy. They were married this past Sunday. And as Chelsea said, they kind of kept it under wraps.
1: Yes.
0: Which, good for them. So we got the details, Chelsea. On her wedding day, Lainey arrived by horse-drawn carriage. Is
1: oh
0: that a little risky,
1: gosh.
0: Though?
1: How?
0: Poop.
1: She's in a carriage.
0: Farting.
1: Okay. I don't
0: know. Is that
1: know.
0: In Shrek?
1: Yes. Yes, it
0: Isn't
1: was.
0: Isn't that in Seinfeld, too?
1: Yes, it was, Reed.
0: She anyway. Wore a custom gown.
1: Of course she did.
0: Emblazoned with tiny Japanese cherry blossoms representing living in the moment.
1: Mm.
0: I think a lot of wedding type things, it's more about everlasting love.
1: Yeah.
0: Cherry blossoms are very short windows.
1: That's true.
0: But live in the moment. She said, I've never seen Duck smile as big as he did. It made me feel giddy about turning the page into this next chapter of marriage. We were both
1: That's
0: anxious
1: cute.
0: To say I do. Married on a cobblestone ledge by a waterfall.
1: Wow.
0: Yes. Sounds. You said there are pictures up on.
1: Yes, you have to see them.
0: On
1: They're
0: Instagram?
1: They're beautiful. Yep.
2: Ouch.
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0: Hey, it's Reed and Chelsea with you. Chelsea, the Packers schedule was released yesterday.
1: I have to say,
0: I think it landed fairly good.
1: Okay.
0: You've got, as we talked about, Packers-Rams on that Wednesday, Thanksgiving Eve game, but that'll be after their bye week, which I imagine they have to do. That after a bye, I would think the Rams have a bye, too. You can't play a football game Monday, Tuesday as your only days. But as I was looking at this, I mean, the Bears have the toughest schedule in the NFL.
1: Yes.
0: The way that the Packers fell, a lot of their most difficult games are home games. They start at Minnesota. That's not easy.
1: Okay.
0: At the Jets, not tough. The Buccaneers will be on the road. We'll see. But they host and at the Patriots. I don't know how good the Patriots are going to be with this whole head coach, reporter dealio going on. But you get the Bills at home. You're going to end the season with the Lions at home. Obviously, that could be a huge game.
1: Yes.
0: You got the Cowboys at home.
1: What about Aaron Rodgers? They're not playing the Steelers, right?
0: They'd have to meet in the Super Bowl.
1: Okay.
0: Which I think is very unlikely for one of those teams.
1: Okay.

0: Hey, it's Reed and Chelsea along with you. So, Chels, I hope this is interesting. Seed oil, canola oil, vegetable oil. Obviously, soybeans are a big part of Wisconsin agriculture, big part of Midwest agriculture. They sometimes get a bad rap. You know, yes. Like extra virgin olive oil is better for you, avocado oil.
1: Right.
0: But they did this large review of about 500 human studies. 500 human studies, not 500 humans. Oh. 500 studies involving humans.
1: Okay.
0: And it finds that common seed oils like soybean oil are safe to cook with and can actually improve heart health when they replace other saturated fats.
1: Mm.
0: And the concerns about the bad omega-6 to omega-3 ratio are overstated. The findings suggest that focusing on additional omega-3 foods, fish, walnuts, flax, rather than cutting out omega-6 rich foods seems to be what's important. So all the negative stuff out there, and dang, on social media, if you get in the algorithms of like how bad some of that oil is, you know, it's just going to, gone down that track.
1: Really?
0: Yeah. It's not that bad for you. And I think that, again, I root for soybeans because of the state and all the farmers working hard with their soybeans, although that is dusty. Ooh, that is dusty. If you live next to a soybean field, come harvest time.
1: Oh, really?
0: We don't, thankfully. But, you know, they get a bad rap. So, I don't know. My mom cooked with canola oil. That was mostly what she used as a kid.
1: Yeah.
0: Because I think it's high heat.
1: Yes.
0: Good flavor. So, we've done some avocado oil. Some of that stuff's expensive.
1: It's crazy.
0: Yeah, it's like, man. You know, in moderation seems to be the answer, like most things.
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2: The Las Vegas Golden Knights are headed to the Western Conference Finals.
3: Dorofeev goes to work. He strips it before the puck can go to Trouba. Dorofeev threw it on goal, and he scores from a terrible angle at the right corner. Dorofeev makes it 5-1 Vegas. Two goals for Dorofeev.
2: Golden Knights Radio Network on the call. They eliminate the Anaheim Ducks 5-1. Earlier, the Canadians have taken a 3-2 series lead after they defeated the Sabres 6-3. The NFL schedule has officially been released, and for the first time ever, we're going to have a Thanksgiving Eve game between the Packers and Rams in L.A. The Rams actually lead the way with 7 primetime games, while the Packers, Chiefs, Bills, and Seahawks, they have 6 primetime games. In baseball, the Dodgers defeated the Giants 5-2. White Sox beat the Royals 6-2. The Cubs shut out the Braves 2-0.
4: Becoming sunny today. Highs in the upper 70s. South winds 10 to 15, gusting to 30. Tonight, showers likely, possibly a thunderstorm at 56. Tomorrow, becoming sunny. Isolated morning showers and thunderstorms, 83. Tomorrow night, a good chance of showers and thunderstorms, 55. Sunday, showers likely, possibly an afternoon thunderstorm, 82.
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0: Great. And Chelsea, keeping you company. Okay, Chelsea, so a man is refusing to keep mowing his elderly neighbor's two-acre meadow for free.
1: Oh, wow.
0: They had a friendly arrangement that he enjoyed using their tractor.
1: Okay.
0: But he then refused when their adult children later demanded he keep doing it after the parents passed away, sparking a debate over boundaries and entitlement.
1: Yes.
0: This got some play online. I don't think this guy's in the wrong at all.
1: Okay. No, I don't think so either.
0: It's always weird when kids demand something that's free.
1: Mm-hmm.
0: There's a lot of things wrong with that.
1: Yeah.
0: This can be interesting when you have a neighborly agreement and the neighbors change.
1: Yes.
0: Or the people who are your neighbors just change.
1: Mm-hmm.
0: I don't mean the human being.
1: No,
0: I mean
1: I know.
0: The person just, they get ornery or something.
1: Yeah.
0: So you have to be careful with some of that. With that said, what a nice thing to do. You know, you shovel snow for your elderly neighbor,
1: right.
0: You mow their lawn, you maybe weed the landscaping, but you got to let those kids know, you know, once they're gone. And if the kids don't live far away, you do have to ask yourself, why isn't the kid over here involved in some of those?
1: I think that my dad has wondered, Reed, why you're not involved in some stuff. So
0: I haven't been asked.
1: Okay.
0: Now, I always tell people, don't ask me a question you don't want the answer to. So it goes, door swings both ways. She said.

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3: The Las Vegas Golden Knights are headed to the Western Conference Finals.
4: 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He strips it before the puck can go to Trouba. Dorofeev threw it on goal, and he scores from a terrible angle at the right corner. Dorofeev makes it 5-1 Vegas. Two goals for Dorofeev.
3: Golden Knights Radio Network on the call. They eliminate the Anaheim Ducks 5-1. Earlier, the Canadians have taken a 3-2 series lead after they defeated the Sabres 6-3. The NFL schedule has officially been released, and for the first time ever, we're going to have a Thanksgiving Eve game between the Packers and Rams in L.A. The Rams actually lead the way with 7 primetime games, while the Packers, Chiefs, Bills, and Seahawks, they have 6 primetime games. In baseball, the Dodgers defeated the Giants 5-2. White Sox beat the Royals 6-2. The Cubs shut out the Braves 2-0.
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0: sunny this afternoon. Temperatures in the upper 70s. South winds 10 to 15, gusting to 30. Tonight, showers and thunderstorms, 56. Tomorrow, becoming sunny, 83. Tomorrow night, a good chance of showers and thunderstorms, 55. Sunday, showers likely, possibly an afternoon thunderstorm, 82. Monday, showers likely, possibly an afternoon thunderstorm, 85.
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1: She's more than just a pretty

Friday's here. Yeah. Feels good. Next Friday's going to feel even better, though, with that Memorial Day weekend looming. Could use the three-day weekend. Back, I don't know. Maybe we all just call in sick this Monday and do two three-day weekends back-to-back.

Well, what you doing for Memorial Day weekend? Any plans coming up? A lot of people are going to be traveling, and, well, you know the times they're going to be busiest, but what are people doing? We can talk about that.

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0: Crazy to think next weekend is already going to be Memorial Day weekend. Thank goodness. We need the extra day, right? But a record 45 million people are expected to be traveling throughout the weekend, despite gas being nearly $5 a gallon. And that's what we're doing. Driving places, going. I mean, we know here in Wisconsin, it's up north of the cabin. You know, it's off to the lake, out in the boat, or just into the backyard around the fire. Big fan of that one. Just so happy that summer's finally showing its face.
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3: The Las Vegas Golden Knights are headed to the Western Conference Finals.
4: Dorothea goes to work. He strips it before the puck can go to Trouba. Dorothea threw it on goal, and he scores from a terrible angle at the right corner. Dorothea makes it 5-1 Vegas. Two goals for Dorothea.
3: Golden Knights Radio Network on the call. They eliminate the Anaheim Ducks 5-1. Earlier, the Canadians have taken a 3-2 series lead after they defeated the Sabres 6-3. The NFL schedule has officially been released, and for the first time ever, we're going to have a Thanksgiving Eve game between the Packers and Rams in L.A. The Rams actually lead the way with 7 primetime games, while the Packers, Chiefs, Bills, and Seahawks, they have 6 primetime games. In baseball, the Dodgers defeated the Giants 5-2. White Sox beat the Royals 6-2. The Cubs shut out the Braves 2-0.
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9: Sunny this afternoon. Temperatures in the upper 70s. South winds 10 to 15, gusting to 30. Tonight, showers and thunderstorms, 56. Tomorrow, becoming sunny, 83. Tomorrow night, a good chance of showers and thunderstorms, 55. Sunday, showers likely, possibly an afternoon thunderstorm, 82. Monday, showers likely, possibly an afternoon thunderstorm, 85.

All right, so you know someone looking for a change in job, a better job, but more high paying. Maybe that's you. Well, turns out you might not need a specific college degree to land a really good remote job anymore. Yeah, your boy Ritter's got some surprisingly high paying gigs I'll share with you coming up.

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I don't know how you feel about it, but I love remote work. I just the whole work from home thing is it's awesome. I absolutely love those opportunities. And a new report says there are more remote jobs paying surprisingly well without a college degree out there, especially for younger workers. But if you want the highest earning potential, skilled trades like electricians are pulling in serious cash. So, you know, if the dream is to work from your couch or wire someone else's mansion, c'est la vie.

What's up? It's Ritter. 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

0: What's up? It's Ritter. 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And honestly, seriously, she just collecting records like you do Packers hoodies. Hang tight.
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0: really moved up 32 spots after shooting par on Thursday. He shot 3-under-4 today, giving him a share of second place along with everyone else who's 3-under. Projected cut line is 2-over, which means Rory McIlroy and Bryson DeChambeau have work cut out for them, being at 4 and 6-over, respectively. Bucks center Miles Turner didn't hold back about the dire situation in Milwaukee under former head coach Doc Rivers, telling the Game Recognized Game podcast that many Bucks players, including Giannis Antetokounmpo, would show up late for team meetings and flights. And multiple outlets are reporting Manchester United is in talk to take the interim label off of head coach Mike Carrick and give him a full-time deal.
1: Ouch.
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4: Sunny this afternoon, temperatures in the upper 70s, south winds 10 to 15, gusting to 30. Tonight, showers and thunderstorms, 56. Tomorrow, becoming sunny, 83. Tomorrow night, a good chance of showers and thunderstorms, 55. Sunday, showers likely, possibly an afternoon thunderstorm, 82. Monday, showers likely, possibly an afternoon thunderstorm, 85.
5: We're playing way more music. But hey, who's counting? Well, actually, we are.

I've said it before and I'll say it again. Ella Langley is just straight fire right now. What's up? It's Ritter. I mean, she's holding the top two spots on the Billboard Hot 100 with Choosin' Texas and Be Her. First country artist to ever do that. Plus, Choosin' Texas is now the longest running number one by a female country artist on the all genre chart. Oh, and her album Dandelion debuted number one, too. It's just, I hate to say it, but move on over, Lainey Wilson. Ella might already be the queen in It Girl.

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Well, it looks like Luke Combs finally got his college degree. Of course, it only took becoming one of the biggest stars in country music for it to happen, but I'll explain coming up.

0: What's up? It's Ritter. Man after my own heart, Luke Combs left Appalachian State, the college he attended, just 21 credits short of graduating to chase his music career full time. Well, he just went back this weekend and the school gave him an honorary degree in music.
1: By the virtue of the authority vested in me by the state of North Carolina and the Board of Trustees of Appalachian State University, I confer upon you an honorary degree of music with all the rights and privileges.
0: Technically, I mean, his backup plan of becoming a stadium-filling country superstar did him just as good as spending another year in college.

0: What's up? It's Ritter. Well, along with his current stint on Marshalls, Riley Green is now adding a little appearance on The Voice. Riley Green got a call from Kelly Clarkson to welcome him.
1: As a future friend, I sent you something, a little gift, a little something, while you're out on the road doing shows and getting your head in the game for The Voice coming up, because I think you're going to need the practice.
0: And what she sent him was his own coach's chair. So yeah, moms across America are going to have another reason to watch The Voice. The season 30 debut is coming up.
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4: Moving day at the PGA Championship Round 2. Projected cut line right now at 2 over, which means a lot of work cut out for Bryson DeChambeau. 6 over for the tournament, even as he gets started. Rory McIlroy, 4 over, about ready to tee off. Your leaderboard, Aldrich Potgieter at 4 under, and then about 8 other golfers all sitting at 3 under, including Hideki Matsuyama and Chris Goddard, both who moved up tremendously on Friday. Jason Day also 3 under as well. Bucks center Miles Turner didn't hold back about the situation in Milwaukee under head coach Doc Rivers, saying that players, including Giannis Antetokounmpo, would show up late for team meetings and airplane flights. Illinois men's basketball coach Brad Underwood has agreed to a new deal on his current 6-year contract, could extend through the 2035-36 season based on team performance.

0: Illinois men's basketball coach Brad Underwood has agreed to a new deal on his current six-year contract. Could extend through the 2035-36 season based on team performance.
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7: Sunny this afternoon, temperatures in the upper 70s, south winds 10 to 15, gusting to 30. Tonight, showers and thunderstorms, 56. Tomorrow, becoming sunny, 83. Tomorrow night, a good chance of showers and thunderstorms, 55. Sunday, showers likely, possibly an afternoon thunderstorm, 82. Monday, showers likely, possibly an afternoon thunderstorm, 85.
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Okay, here's an interesting one. Have you ever noticed that when you take food off of someone else's plate, it tastes better than food from your own plate? Or more importantly, when someone else makes a sandwich, it always tastes better, right? There's a scientific reason why. Hang on.

Jelly Roll on Bucky Country. Hey, I'm Seth Peters. Hey, Lake Mills, looking good. Had a great time being a volunteer earlier today at the legendary slider stand with some of our heroes, the American Legion in Lake Mills. This is their 100th year serving up those sliders. Feeling good that all the money stays right in the community. They do need more volunteers. So if you're in or near Lake Mills looking for a volunteer opportunity, connect with the American Legion Post 67. And hey, put it on your calendar. Every Friday, head on out to the burger stand. And I'll see you there in a couple weeks again. Had a great time volunteering. Kelsey Ballerini on Bucky Country. See more of our photos. I posted over on Facebook at Bucky.

Luke Holmes, 90 on Bucky Country. I'm Steph Peters, who was telling you about being a volunteer a few minutes ago. Something I did earlier today, volunteering with the American Legion in Lake Mills, their legendary burger stand. And when I was signing up and finding out the volunteer shift was going to be 4 hours, I was like, okay, 4 hours. Because let's face it, a lot of times you do, time is so important. However, do you know how good I feel right now? Man, did it refuel my heart and spirit. So I tell you, if you're kind of feeling blah, sign up to be a volunteer. Something that maybe is something you want to get involved in, whether it's to help out our veterans, to help out our pets. I know the humane societies are always looking for more hands on deck. So connect with a local business or local nonprofit and be like, hey, when can I help? How do you guys need volunteers? What can I do? Keith Urban now on Bucky.

John Morgan, Jason Aldean on Bucky Country. I'm Steph Peters. I see my alma mater. Is that how you pronounce it? Alma mater? Where I went to college. I see they're having their graduation ceremony this weekend. So I started reflecting. My husband and I met in college, been together since I was a freshman in college. Thinking back to all the friends when we were graduating together, saying, we're going to get together every year and have a big reunion. And that was how many years ago? Hey, if it's been a while since you've physically seen someone face to face, though, it does make a world of difference. There is something so much better than just seeing their updates on Facebook and social media. So, hey, connect with them. Send

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2: In round two of the PGA Championship, Aldrick Pottgeater has a one-shot lead over Alex Smalley at 5-under par overall. Today, Pottgeater is 2-under through 9. Scottie Scheffler shot a 1-over 71 today. He is at minus 2 overall, 3 shots off the lead. Rory McIlroy, as we speak today, 1-under through 3. He's at plus 3 overall, 8 shots off the lead. Bryson DeChambeau, even through 4 today. He is at 6-over par overall, 11 shots off the lead. In Major League Baseball, ESPN reported Detroit Tigers ace Tarek Skubal has started playing catch and lightly tossing just 2 weeks after elbow surgery, and that there's hope Skubal could be back in a month instead of 2 or 3 months. College Hoops, Illinois head coach Brad Underwood agreed to new financial terms on his current contract that runs through 2032.

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2: Sunny this afternoon, temperatures in the upper 70s, south winds 10 to 15, gusting to 30. Tonight, showers and thunderstorms, 56. Tomorrow, becoming sunny, 83. Tomorrow night, a good chance of showers and thunderstorms, 55. Sunday, showers likely, possibly an afternoon thunderstorm, 82. Monday, showers likely, possibly an afternoon thunderstorm, 85.
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Congrats, Russell Dickerson, selling out Red Rocks Amphitheater. That is a venue that is on my bucket list. I have to go see a concert at Red Rocks at some point in my life. And the reaction video of Russell receiving the news that he had a sold-out crowd, it's so sweet. It's over on his socials. Bucky Country, 95.9 Janesville, and 99.5 Madison with Corey Kent, This Heart.

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It's the huge truckload meat sale that's rolling into town this weekend. Set up at the Menards in Janesville. I'll be out there tomorrow afternoon for a couple hours from noon till 2. They accept all forms of payment. 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Set up at the Menards parking lot in Janesville. Look for the big tent and the big truck. And I'll be out there tomorrow afternoon, noon till 2 with Bucky Country.

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Dasha on Bucky Country. 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

Jordan Davis on Bucky Country. Was talking with my friend Sierra about who mows the yard. She loves mowing the yard, but so does her husband. I said, same here. My husband and I, we go back and forth because to us, it's kind of like me time. You put on your headphones, turn on the radio, and just zone out. Now, my husband likes making the perfect lines. Me, on the other hand, I have fun. I make different shapes depending on the trees I'm going around or our bonfire. All of a sudden, I'm making circles. He looked at the backyard this week and said, were you making spaghetti lines? What's going on here, Steph? Well, when can you get out and mow the yard? Or do we have more rain to update you about? The warmer temperatures? We have our weather forecast here in just a couple minutes. To Morgan Wallen, Brad Paisley, and Riley Green on Bucky Country.

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4: In round two of the PGA Championship, Aldrich Pottgeter has a one-shot lead over Alex Smalley at 5 under par overall. Today, Pottgeter is 2 under through 12. Scottie Scheffler shot a 1 over 71 today. He's at minus 2 overall, 3 shots.

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6: Tonight, expect showers and thunderstorms with a low around 59 and a gentle south wind from 5 to 10 miles per hour. Rainfall could reach up to half an inch. Tomorrow, the sun returns, bringing a high near 83 with a light west wind. Tomorrow night, there's a chance of showers and thunderstorms after 1 a.m. with a low around 55. Sunday, anticipate possible showers and a high near 81. On Monday, prepare for showers and thunderstorms with temperatures in the low 80s and gusty south winds up to 30 miles per hour.

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0: Russell Dickerson on Bucky Country, getting the weed whacker out this weekend. I just watched a video that says we're supposed to soak the weed whacker, the actual plastic tube that comes for the weed whacker string, you're supposed to soak that in water for 24 hours. Are they playing with my gullibility or does this really work? I'm looking at the comments. Everybody's saying, yeah, it works. So we're supposed to soak the weed whacker string in water for 24 hours. It's supposed to help it not break off so much. All right. It's worth trying, I guess. 2 minutes away from Miranda Lambert, Chris Stapleton, and Shaboozy on Bucky Country.
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Dylan Scott on Bucky Country. I'm Steph Peters doing something for the first time in my life this weekend. I was invited to a Ken Sierra. Oh, her gown is incredible. Oh, my goodness. So, you know, following that, this is a formal wedding style reception, celebration of a girl's 15th birthday. And I am now realizing I think I need to give her more money. You know, birthday present versus wedding reception style present. And I'm just grateful that they invited our whole family. My daughter can't wait to celebrate her friend, and it'll be great. Happy Ken Sierra to our friend Bella. It's Jason Aldean on Bucky Country, 95.9 Janesville and 99.5 Madison.

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1: This is perfect.

Riley Green coming to The Voice. Yeah, he's going to be a coach on the 30th season this fall. I wonder if Blake Shelton will make a little cameo. He's got to make a comeback at some point on this show that he made so famous. I mean, his buddy Adam Levine is coming back as a coach for the 30th season, along with Kelly Clarkson and, like I said, Riley Green and other newbie Queen Latifah. 2 minutes away from an update with our weekend weather forecast. What kind of rain are we looking at? What are the warmer temperatures and the timeline of everything? So you can make sure you have fun outside. To Keith Urban Music, Morgan Wallen, and Jake Owen on Bucky Country

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storms after 1 a.m. with a low around 55. Sunday, anticipate possible showers and a high near 81. On Monday, prepare for showers and thunderstorms with temperatures in the low 80s and gusty south winds up to 30 miles per hour.

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I'm Bucky Country. Steph's Frugal Files, another free event for you to enjoy this weekend. It's the Civil War Living History Weekend at Milton House in Milton. And they do this, I think, once a year, maybe a couple times a year. But what's really special with the Civil War Living History Weekend, which is going on tomorrow and Sunday, 9 till 4 on Saturday and 9 till 2 on Sunday, you're going to hear Abraham Lincoln deliver a speech, experience the boom of the cannon, and discover how soldiers and civilians lived during the Civil War. 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And yes, that part is free and it's family friendly. 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

0: Nicole Wetzel and Jesse Murph on Bucky Country. I'm Steph Peters. Weed whacking life hack. We were talking about this earlier. I can't believe I've never done this. Soaking the weed whacker wire for 24 hours in water. Wow. And everybody on socials is saying, yep, it helps. Okay, so take your weed whacker wire and soak it in water for 24 hours. And then I also realized, oopsies, we didn't sharpen our mower blades for this season. How often are you supposed to sharpen your blades? They say typically every 20 to 25 hours of use. So do the math. How long does it typically take you to mow your yard? So 20 to 25 hours of use. And then how do we sharpen the blades? Is that something you do at home? Do you manually remove the blades somehow, take them into your local parts store and sharpen them? Isn't it fun being an adult? 2 minutes away from John Morgan, Jason Aldean, and Scott McCreary on Bucky Country.
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Scott and McCreary, Hootie and the Blowfish on Bucky Country. Steph's Frugal Files. Get a bunch of meat for a great deal. 20 ribeyes for $40. It's the huge truckload meat sale rolling into town this weekend. And I'll be hanging out at one of them in the Menards parking lot in Janesville tomorrow afternoon. I'll be there noon till 2. It's going on all weekend, though, with Essential Foods Direct. If you want to check them out on the socials, Essential Foods Direct. 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And I'll be hanging out with them tomorrow afternoon, noon till 2, Menards parking lot in Janesville. See you there with Bucky Country and Luke Bryan.

Kelsey Ballerini, ACM nominee this Sunday, Female Artist of the Year. Or will it go to Ella Langley, Lainey Wilson, Miranda Lambert, or Megan Maroney? Megan Maroney is actually the top nominee this year with 9 nominations. ACM Awards back in Vegas this Sunday, live on Prime Video, hosted by Shania Twain, which I can't wait to see. 2 minutes away from some more of our nominees, including Morgan Wallen and Luke Combs. First, let's get you updated on this weekend's weather forecast. When will you be able to get outside and actually enjoy some of these warmer temperatures?

0: you be able to get outside and actually enjoy some of these warmer temperatures.
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9: Tonight, expect showers and thunderstorms with a low around 59 and a gentle south wind from 5 to 10 miles per hour. Rainfall could reach up to half an inch. Tomorrow, the sun returns, bringing a high near 83 with a light west wind. Tomorrow night, there's a chance of showers and thunderstorms after 1 a.m. with a low around 55. Sunday, anticipate possible showers and a high near 81. On Monday, prepare for showers and thunderstorms with temperatures in the low 80s and gusty south winds up to 30 miles per hour.
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11: 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Go ahead, we got more.

Sam Hunt on Bucky Country. I'm Steph Peters. Before I head out, it's Steph's smile of the day. I'm smiling over two things. You being at Luke Combs at Lambeau Field. If you're going to that show, can you do me a big favor? I want to live vicariously through you since I'm not able to be there. Can you send any of your photos or videos or just tag us when you post them at Bucky Country? Thank you in advance. And I'm also excited for the ACM Awards this Sunday, live from Vegas on Prime Video. Oh, you know what? I'm going to add one more smile. Seeing you tomorrow in Janesville. 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So they're set up at the Menards parking lot in Janesville with Essential Foods Direct. And I'll be out there tomorrow from noon till 2. All right, the man of the weekend. Have a great time seeing him at Lambeau Field today and tomorrow. Sleepless in a hotel room with Luke Combs on Bucky Country.

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0: Well, look at that. Friday's here. Yeah. Feels good. Next Friday's going to feel even better, though, with that Memorial Day weekend looming. Could use the three-day weekend. In fact, I don't know. Hey, we all just call in sick this Monday and do 2 3-day weekends back to back.
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A lot of people are going to be traveling, and, well, you know the times they're going to be busiest, but what are people doing? We can talk about that coming up.

0: crazy to think next weekend is already going to be Memorial Day weekend. Thank goodness. We need the extra day, right? But a record 45 million people are expected to be traveling throughout the weekend, despite gas being nearly $5 a gallon. And that's what we're doing. Driving places, going. I mean, we know here in Wisconsin, it's up north of the cabin. You know, it's off to the lake, out in the boat, or just into the backyard around the fire. Big fan of that one. Just so happy that summer's finally showing its face.
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4: Tonight, expect showers and thunderstorms with a low around 59 and a gentle south wind from 5 to 10 miles per hour. Rainfall could reach up to half an inch. Tomorrow, the sun returns, bringing a high near 83 with a light west wind. Tomorrow night, there's a chance of showers and thunderstorms after 1 a.m. with a low around 55. Sunday, anticipate possible showers and a high near 81. On Monday, prepare for showers and thunderstorms with temperatures in the low 80s and gusty south winds up to 30 miles per hour.
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All right, so you know someone looking for a change in job, a better job, but more high paying. 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Well, turns out you might not need a specific college degree to land a really good remote job anymore. Yeah, your boy Ritter's got some surprisingly high paying gigs I'll share with you coming up.